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course, get it all on the Valley's Party Station. 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

Loquita por mí, Romeo Santos, Prince Royce, The Valley's Party Station, Wild 104. ¿Qué pasó, amigos? Thank you so much for letting me be a part of your Taco Tuesday. Let me know, where are the tacos hitting at tonight? I want to hear it. 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

Más música, más dinero, right here on the Valley's Party Station. What's going on? It's your boy, Will.i.am, DJ Loops in the mix. It's time for the Block Party Mix Show and that free money. 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

0: So we're talking icks. 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

9 o'clock hour coming at you. It's your boy Will I Am on this Taco Tuesday evening. Huge shout out to all my friends out there at Taqueria Maris. In my opinion, some of the best tacos in the 956. What are your favorite?

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Gastro DJ Snake. 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See if maybe there's a new song that I missed. You are

From what I'm getting told, that Grupo Frontera concert this past week was one to remember. I'm still upset that I did not get to get my tickets, but if you were able to go, how was it? I want to hear all about it over on the socials, Instagram, TikTok, official Wow It A Four. Yeah.

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my new favorites right now, Tyla Zara Larson. Of course, she did it again as well with a four. Hey, let me know, what is your favorite song right now? Because I'm sure we all have that one song that's just stuck in our head. I don't ever use the talkback feature on the iHeartRadio app. What song is that for you?

All right, so I was asking earlier your thoughts on the FIFA halftime show. The first ever. I really liked it. Shakira, Post Malone, Justin Bieber, all of them really did amazing. I really enjoyed the show, but I want to know.

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0: So we're talking icks. 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

0: So we're talking icks. What's like a just super stupid, like you can admit it, like this was a dumb reason to break up with somebody, but I had to do it.
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0: So let's talk about feeling adored. Not Miguel's song. That was a classic. But actually feeling that from your partner, specifically with women. There's an evolutionary reason as to why women need to feel adored by their husbands.
1: Women need one big thing from their husbands. They need a lot of things from their husbands, right? I mean, they require respect and they require responsibility, et cetera, et cetera. But the one big thing that if they don't have, it'll wreck their marriage. They need to be adored by their husbands. And the evolutionary reason for that is that women, they make a big investment. I mean, being pregnant and feeding a child, that's a huge investment, and that requires commitment and protection from the mate. And so the way that that's shown is adoration. Like, baby, I would fight a tiger for you and only you. That's adoration, right? And if they don't feel it, it's a huge problem because that signals a huge lack of commitment. And that's when a marriage really starts to falter. If they don't feel the adoration, the unique adoration from the husband.
2: I bet you they feel the debit card in their hands when they're swiping it every day.
0: Serena, what are your thoughts?
3: No, I agree. And then I especially feel that, I feel like my husband's always loved me, but after I had his children, I think like his love just grew, and I think like that adoration came even more intense.
4: Yes, when you hold your baby for the first time, you realize that your woman went through all that to make that child for you, and you have this new family. You're just, that love is like exponentially bigger.
3: Especially
4: for your
3: mate. After he saw the childbirth, like he always tells me randomly, just like, there was so much blood, like everything like watching you go through all that.
4: Was he by your feet or by your shoulders when he?
3: Yeah. I don't remember, Matt. There was so much going on.
2: His love grew. Did yours?
3: Yes, of course. He's my husband.
2: Oh, I know that, but I mean, people can just be married to people and still.
3: I feel like you think I hate my husband.
2: A little bit.
4: No, he's hoping you hate your husband.
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0: I came across an observation that is mind-blowing when you actually think about it. And men aren't going to like it if they've ever felt jealous of a man talking to their woman. Does that make sense?
3: Yes.
2: Yeah.
0: Okay, I want to share it with you next. 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
1: I wasn't ready for that one.
2: Okay, for all my parents, we're going to kick off the show looking for some advice from you, okay? Our co-host Serena has a six-year-old son, and he is starting to ask for permission to sleep over at a friend's house.
3: Yes.
2: Now, Serena has allowed other kids to sleep over at her house, but she refuses to let him sleep at anyone else's house.
4: Oh, my God. Correct.
2: Because she's the best mom ever. Duh.
3: That's not what I said.
2: We're going to talk all about it next.

0: So Serena has a 6-year-old son. His name is Cordova. Mm-hmm. And he's at a point to where he's starting to ask to go to friends' houses for sleepovers.
1: Yes.
0: Serena, we talked about this numerous times. Helicopter mama.
1: Yep.
0: You're not about this sleepover life.
1: Absolutely not, because I don't know the parents. And like, yeah, everybody can seem nice to your face, but you don't know what happens inside people's homes. And some other mom, though, she gave me an idea. And I'm like, that doesn't sound like a bad one, but it's called a late over instead of a sleepover. So they just stay till like, I don't know, 11 o'clock, and then you go pick up your kid.
0: You were telling us that you have let other kids come sleep at your house.
1: Yes.
0: What makes you so trustworthy?
1: Well, that's on the parents if they want to trust me, but I'm not going to trust you with my kid.
2: Wow.
0: That sounds crazy.
2: Yeah, that's crazy.
0: I don't know, man. I mean, Nicasio, your kid's way too young for this, but if you were in these shoes,
2: yeah,
0: what do you think you would do?
2: I wouldn't know the parents. I wouldn't know the family, that my kid's friend's family. Like, I would like to know that from the jump. And so the fact that you don't know that, Serena, is kind of crazy.
1: No, I do know them, but I don't know them.
2: Well, then if you know them, what's the problem?
1: Because I don't know what happens in people's houses. Like, yeah, like, I mean, I know
0: you. What's going on?
2: I know. Jeffrey Dahmer stuff?
1: I don't know. Stuff like that happens, though. I watch documentaries, the news. Nope.
0: It's all these books you read.
2: Yeah. Yes, yes.
1: They're fantasy books. There's dragons. And those people are good. Like, they're good people in my books.
0: You trust good fantasy dragon people, but don't trust the humans that your son wants to go hang
2: out
0: with.
2: You're the weirdo.
1: Dragons are not watching my kids.
0: Dragons are real, Serena. We're going to take it to the phones next, and we're going to talk to Diane. She, I guess, just let her kid for the first time sleep over. We'll see how it went next.
3: Picture this. It's Monday morning. You open your phone, and it's everywhere.
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0: So if you're just tuning in, our co-host Serena has a six-year-old son, Cordova. Mm-hmm. He is starting to ask, I guess, he wants to go sleep at friends' houses. No sleepover vibes. And Serena said, no way.
1: Nope.
0: Because you never know what's going to happen at someone else's house.
1: Exactly.
0: Let's talk to Diane.
2: Actually, I'm one of those parents that I have always been like, no, because we don't know the people behind doors. But you know what? Actually, just I let my 13-year-old last week spend the night. But it's someone that lives like down the street from me. So I was like checking in. I was actually worried throughout the whole night.
0: How did it go? Like, did everything go okay?
2: It did. And I even spoke to the mom. Like, you know, she asked me, she's like, you and your family are more than welcome to come to my house. But yeah, I'm like one of those parents.

0: For all my people out there dating, having a tough time. I mean, I have a podcast that talks all about this. Literally, it's called Laugh at Love, and we laugh at the dating scene in 2026 because it's trash. Apparently, AI can set you up now. I don't know a ton about this. Serena's going to break it down, but they are seeing great success amongst college students with this. Tell me more.
1: The app is called Ditto, and it was founded by former UC Berkeley students. And the app matches people using AI. So instead of like scrolling through profiles, you would fill out a survey, and then the AI picks a match each week. And then it even plans the first date. And the company says it's already set up more than 12,000 dates, with 92% of users saying they'd go on a second date.
0: Wow. I like the idea of it planning the date. I think that's cool. As far as picking someone for you, I think that's annoying. If you can't pick your own person, you suck at life.
1: I think what it is, because you're probably filling out like what you like and everything, and then it matches you with that person, and you're not just going based on looks.
2: Well, right. Mm-hmm. Chances are, if you've gone to AI, you probably can't pick your person out the right way. So it's like, you know, it's like, well, you can't do it the right way, so we're going to do it for you.
0: This annoys me, kids. And you can say I sound superficial or whatever, but looks matter in a relationship.
2: Oh, for sure.
0: But you have to be, it doesn't have to matter to everyone else. You don't have to have the belt of the ball or whatever, but whatever, whoever you get with, you should be attracted to. If you're not, you will cheat.
1: I don't think it's necessarily like picking like, I don't know, someone you're not attracted to, because you could probably see the picture, so they probably narrow it down more. Okay. Yeah, but if you're just looking like based on like looks, so you're probably not always picking someone that has interest as you. But now if they're like sending you matches, you could be like, oh, okay, like that person is attractive and
0: they send you some options. Yeah. Okay, well, that makes sense.
2: What if they pick another guy for you? It's just like, oh man, like,
0: hold on. Listen.
2: I guess that the match is there.
3: Nakashi's like, how soon can we set up this date?
0: Nakashi told me yesterday. I mean, you guys saw it in our group chat. He sent a picture and he's like, I'm tired of this. And then he sent this picture, and it was a guy basically just like the way I took the picture was like, are you my man or not?
1: And then you said I died trying to attempt 4 push-ups.
2: Oh, my God.
0: See, now we're talking inside baseball or whatever they say. No one knows. Guys, Serena sent us a text over the weekend that said she attempted 3 push-ups. Or you did them.
1: Yes, I did them.
0: But you said that it was a struggle.
1: I said I attempted. I didn't say anything about struggling.
0: Well, if you attempted, you didn't even finish it. Therefore, you struggled.
1: No, I didn't. You threw an attempt and now it's throwing me off.
3: You just said attempted.
1: I did 3 push-ups.
3: Do some push-ups now. Let's see.
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1: Radio.
0: I've been thinking about leaving a country lately, like for good. And there are countries that will pay you to move there. I want to share a few with you next. See if you're interested.

0: there are countries that will actually pay you to move there. Japan is one. Now, I would like to visit, but I don't know if I'd like to live there. It says some rural, I can never say that word. Rural.
1: Me neither.
2: Oh, rural, yeah. Rural.
0: Relocation programs offer up to $6,500 per household plus $6,500 per child.
2: Wow.
0: Well, that's kind of cool.
2: I get a lot of money.
0: Switzerland, which I think is one of the safest places in the world.
2: Mm-hmm. Yeah.
0: It says they offer $28,000 per adult and $11,000 per child.
1: Dang.
0: And it's beautiful.
1: That's a good little
2: start. I get like 90 grand.
0: What about Spain? They just won the World Cup. You can go to Spain. It says some villages offer about $3,300 per family plus $3,300 per child.
1: Okay.
0: That's not enough?
1: I mean, I don't know, because I would still have to find a job.
2: You're like, I got all this money. 2 months later, what do I do?
0: You can go to Chile.
2: Ooh.
0: It says Startup Chile gives equity-free grants of up to $80,000.
2: Wow.
0: There are small towns in Italy that sell homes for about a dollar with renovation grants.
1: Dang.
0: Up to $33,000.
2: That one I have been interested in. Can you imagine owning a vineyard and just sitting out there drinking wine?
0: You can go to Greece. It says some islands offer $550 per month for 3 years plus housing and land. It's really beautiful.
2: Yeah. Would you move to Greece? Tima, you've been there.
0: I don't know if I'd move there, no. If I was going to move, probably it'd be like a Italy or... maybe Monaco. Well, you got to have bread to be in Monaco.
2: Do you?
0: Yeah. Oh, my God. It's so expensive.
2: They're not offering
0: never felt so poor until you're over there. Dubai. You're like in Monaco, Central Pay and all that. And you're just like, oh, wow, I'm poor.
2: I don't even know where that is.
3: Jake does.
0: What's that got to do with anything?
3: Central Pay, I don't know.
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0: 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I got 10 minutes of comedy out. I would love you to watch it. The Views in 1 week, I'm very happy with. We'll talk about it now.
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0: What's up, y'all? Sino Cochino. Friendly reminder, I got a bunch of comedy shows coming up. We've got Coachella coming up on August 7th. That thing's almost sold out. We got San Diego coming up August 22nd. That's halfway sold out. We are adding more dates as well. So TinoCochino.com or Instagram at TinoCochino. Link is in the bio. But specifically, comedy-wise, what I want to talk to you about, I've got 10 minutes of my one-hour Love Bomb comedy set streaming now on YouTube. I put it out last week. And I didn't know what to expect or what to do because I never really populate to YouTube. It's kind of new and I want to build it because I feel like that's the way to get more long form content out there. Yeah. A ton of people like watch TV on YouTube now. I know I sound old, but it's a real thing. And so I was like, bro, I really got to get my content out there. So I put this 10 minutes up, and to have someone give you 10 minutes of their time, I understand, is a tough thing to do. Bro, in a week, we're like 2,600 views.
1: Congrats.
0: I'm not mad at that. To me, that's a win. I mean, I know some of you are like, ha ha, Kaisen, now has 30 billion. Well, wow. We'll get there, fam. We'll get there. But we're starting somewhere. So my first 10 minutes is out now. You can watch it. It's called Dating in Your 40s. It's on YouTube. Just go to YouTube at Tino Cochino. Stream it. Check it out. And if you like it, share it. I would greatly, greatly, greatly appreciate it.
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0: to the gas station. Tell us about what's going to happen. ¿Cuál es tu desembolso? ¿Nombre?
1: All right, let's have Serena read the DM that Jacqueline sent us. She is fed up with her neighbors taking her kindness for weakness. What does the DM say, Serena?
2: My husband and I can't agree on this. A few weeks ago, we went out of town for the weekend, and our neighbors asked if they could use our pool while we were gone. We said yes because we've always had a good relationship with them and didn't think it was a big deal. But now we've noticed that anytime we're not home, they're just in our pool. They don't text or ask anymore. They just let themselves into our backyard and use it like it's theirs. They haven't done anything wrong or damaged anything, but it feels weird that they're assuming it's okay every time we're gone. My husband thinks I'm overreacting and says they're just taking us up on the offer we made before. I think asking once doesn't mean you have unlimited access forever. And honestly, I'm worried about liability if someone gets hurt. Would it you say something or would you just let it? Damn it. Would you say something or would you just let it go to keep the peace with the neighbors?
3: This is hot.
4: Why?
5: What's hot about it?
3: Because because one day the guy's not going to be there and the girl's just going to come over and take a dip and you're going to be like, oh, damn.
2: What,
3: like,
2: what world do you live in?
4: The hub.
6: He
4: lives in the hub world.
1: I don't know, man. You low-key messed up by giving him the invite because you were gone. Mm-hmm. And if you didn't say just this one time, technically, you're probably in the wrong.
2: But I still think that's weird. Like, I'm like, yeah, you can use my pool. And then you just think like, oh, I don't never have to ask again.
6: Well, here's the thing. What if when the neighbor said, thank you for letting us use the pool, you said, anytime. And then is that the end? I mean, that's a phrase people just say.
3: Yeah,
6: what if they took it to heart?
3: Honestly, what are they taking, though, from there? There's chlorine in there. As long as they're not, you know, getting it in there, then yes, I guess it's not a problem then. But
2: I'd be like, oh, can you guys help with my pool service that I pay for once a month?
3: Yeah, that's fair.
4: We'll put a lock on the gate.
1: Let's see what Shawnee thinks about it. 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

0: set for the Love Bomb comedy tour, I mentioned that my divorce has lasted longer than the marriage. Mm-hmm. And that is not a lie. Oh my God. I'm still going through it.
1: Over a year, right?
0: Yes, definitely over a year. Oh. And I'm so jealous. Jelly Roll and his wife or ex-wife, they announced and finalized in what, 4 months, if that?
2: Yeah, it was quick. And they were married for nearly 10 years.
0: Yeah, imagine the things they had to split. The money that Jelly Rolls got compared to me. I'm just like, bro, I applaud them for being able to be so mature about it.
1: Yeah. Mm-hmm.
0: But this shows that they were, I think, both over it.
1: It was amicable.
0: And they were ready to just keep it moving.
2: But what's crazy is, so like a lot of it was kept confidential, but you know, they did split up homes and vehicles and an airplane. Then I guess he's going to pay her a one-time lump sum. So she won't be getting, you know, alimony. But they decided they're still going to have a baby, like with the surrogate. So they're still going to have these ties together.
0: It's like how Kylie Jenner goes back to Travis just when she wants a baby.
1: That's insane.
2: Oh, my gosh. She has two kids.
0: That's so nuts to me, man. I don't know. I mean, look, if it works for you, that's the thing. In relationships, whatever works for you, works for you. Who cares what anybody else thinks? If it works for you, make it make sense, man. While we're on the topic of parents and things like that, I guess parents won't sleep like normal again until their age or until their kid like reaches a certain age. Serena, your kid is 6, but you also have a 2-year-old. Do you have normal sleep?
2: Nope, not at all.
0: Nicasio, your kid's 4. I feel like you actually never complain about sleep.
3: No, yeah, we have normal sleep. Yeah, I mean, when you go to bed early knowing that you're not gonna get sleep, it kind of makes up for it. Does that make sense?
0: No,
2: I get what you're saying.
0: We'll talk all about it next.

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4: One of the top movies on Netflix right now is called Desire, and I was so excited to watch it. Like the premise and everything looked good. It's like a murder mystery thriller type thing.
5: Is it crap?
4: And no, it's just, it's in a foreign language. And and I hate subtitles, bro. Like, here's the thing. I don't mind subtitles in English.
5: Right.
4: I don't know why. I guess social media has trained me now to where I like subtitles.
5: Yeah.
4: But I just, when there's subtitles and then the language doesn't match, I find myself trying to understand the language, but then trying to read it, and I can't really follow.
6: Like Squid it Games. Takes me a while, like, to get into it.
4: Yeah, and that's a great point, Squid Games. I didn't watch Squid Games for the longest because of that, but once I finally got past it, I really did like it.
5: Yeah, it's really
7: but
5: good.
7: What about, like, the if they overdub it with English? Are you okay with that? Looks weird, too.
4: I don't like that either.
7: Movie? Yeah.
4: I don't know, but the movie I can talk about, it's in the top 10. When I watched it a day or so ago, it was number 3. I don't know where it's at now on Netflix, but it's called Body in the Locker. It's basically about this woman where her dad dies and has a storage locker, and there's a key in there, and it says for when I pass. Okay. And so she's like, oh man, what am I gonna do? So I gotta guess go see what happened. What's my dad want me to see? And when she shows up, she opens it up. There's all kinds of stuff in there. She opens up this like case, and there's a dead woman.
6: Oh my god!
4: And so now she's like, who is this woman? Did my dad kill this woman? What's happening? And they do a really good job of making you guess who the killer is. Now, it is not a Netflix original. It's a Lifetime movie. So the acting has its moments, but it is a fun, like, play along movie to kind of figure out who. There's some twists and turns. And then the ending was actually, I thought, good for the first time for a Lifetime movie. Yeah.
6: If you saw that, you'd probably like, it's a limited series, I Will Find You.
4: That's on Netflix too, right?
6: Yes, it is so good.
4: I saw the trailer, it looked good.
6: Yes, it starts off with, like, you know, the dad in prison for killing his son. But the thing is, like, he keeps saying, like, you know, he didn't kill his son. And then, this is all in the first episode. And then somebody comes to show him a picture of what looks like his son. So, like, he's alive.
4: Oh, wow. Damn.
6: Yeah.
4: Have you watched the new, I know you like funny stuff. Have you seen the new Will Ferrell show, the golf one?
5: No.
7: He's wearing that visor everywhere.
4: Yeah,
5: it's on Netflix.
4: Everyone's been talking about it. I don't think it's a movie. I think it is a series. Ooh. But it's Will Ferrell, and he's like a golf champ. And then I guess he ends up sucking, like, later, like, down the line.
5: Yeah.
4: And his son becomes, like, this just crazy golfer, like the star of the game.
5: Yeah.
4: And so now they've got to, like, be together or something.
7: It's called The Hawk.
4: Yeah, yeah, yeah. And then,
5: oh, my God.
4: Remember the girl from Saturday Night Live where she would do the thing with her armpits?
5: Yes. Like, yes. Yeah. She's dope.
4: She plays his wife.
5: Oh, wow.
4: And then Luke Wilson's in it. It's got a crazy cast.
5: Yeah.
4: Shout out to Fortune Feimster. She's killing it on the comedy scene, and she's in there. It looks good. I'm going to watch that today. So if you guys have any Netflix recommendations or Hulu or Amazon, I just downloaded HBO Max again so I can start watching the
7: Game of Thrones,
4: the House of Dragon. Yeah, yeah, yeah. So if you guys have any recommendations, add Tino Cochino. Shoot me a DM on IG.
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1: How young is too young to babysit? Nicasio's 4-year-old son could be watched by an 18-year-old family member, but Nicasio thinks that's way too young. We're going to talk about it. 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

0: All right, let's talk about babysitting. How young is too young to be a babysitter? Nicasio, what's happening in your life?
1: So me and my girl are going to go out of town, and we need to leave my son with someone. And her parents are busy. My parents are busy. And so I'm like, damn, like, who do we leave him with? And we were talking about this at a family function, and my little cousin, she's 18. She was like, oh, I'll take care of him. And I was like, I was like, no, because... Because right now she's 18 and she, her and her boyfriend just got a new house. And so like now she's trying to do the whole thing. She's trying to, you know, have gatherings over there. She's trying to have like, you know, a housewarming party. She's just trying to be an adult.
2: She wants to babysit a child now too.
1: Yeah, she wants to do that too. She wants to play mommy and daddy with her boyfriend. But I'm just like, no, because I don't really trust her. It's not that I don't trust her, but she's just 18 and she's just still immature.
3: I mean, I get it. Like, I don't let my son go anywhere. But it's just because I just get nervous. Again, it's because I'm a helicopter mom, but I think of like things that could happen before they happen. And I'm like, what if you don't think that way? And what if you allow something to happen to my son because you weren't thinking about the steps ahead?
1: And then they're your family, so now you have to deal with that. Because if it was just a random person, you know, you'd assume.
0: Matt, what are your thoughts?
2: For an over, like, this is an overnight thing, right?
1: This is like, this is for like two nights.
2: No, never. 18, hell no. I mean, my parents or my wife's parents are bust. Just move it. You're going to have to move your thing.
0: Back in our day, you would see it was like normalized for 16-year-olds to babysit.
2: That's true. But like overnight?
1: Yes.
2: You know what I mean? For multiple days? I babysat my brothers when I was 12, but it was just like my parents went out to dinner.
0: Let's talk to Glenn Coco and get his thoughts on it. Next.
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0: All right, all right. Tino Cochino Radio co-host Nicasio has a 4-year-old son that he needs someone to watch. So if anyone's interested, call up right now. His parents can't do it because they're busy, and his girl's parents can't watch because they're busy. So they're like, damn, what do we do? Nicasio has an 18-year-old cousin that just got her own place, and she offered to watch the baby, but you feel way too young, correct?
1: Oh, for sure.
0: Okay, Glenn, what do you think?
2: 16, 17 is a good age. I mean, it's not like the kids can be there cooking dinner and stuff. You can order Postmates and all that shit. Ain't got to worry about your house burning down or nothing like that.
0: Right, that's the thing. So, yeah, Nicasio's cousin, I think he said she was like 18.
3: 18, yeah.
0: So, I mean, like, she's more than old enough, I think, to watch a 4-year-old.
2: And she's 18. She probably got younger siblings that she's been watching since she was younger than 18 already.
4: I think it also depends on, like, the child's age. Like, my son's 6, so I feel like that's a little bit easier. My daughter's, like, 1.5 years, and she's crazy. And then I almost feel bad leaving both kids for one person.
3: Yeah, and imagine leaving both them for a teenager.
0: What'd you say, bro? Sorry, Matt can't stop talking.
2: I said, Mama got to go out and enjoy her time.
0: Exactly, and I wish Nicasio was here to give his thoughts, but he walked out as soon as you called, so he walked out for his own topic. Coming up next, man, I got a dating podcast. I want to talk to you all about this week's episode.

0: she recently started dating and said that her friends, some of them are judgy. Mm-hmm. And they're like, how could you move on so quick? And how could you move on? Like it's only been a year. You need time to grieve. But there were other friends that told her, girl, we're kind of jealous. We wish our husbands would die so we can go
1: oh
0: out.
1: Oh, my God. Yeah. Oh.
2: My wife was there? Serena was there?
1: Whatever. I love my husband.
0: it's so weird to see both sides of that, right? Like, you have to live for you. Mm-hmm. So is a year too soon? I don't know. That's for the person to decide. I don't know. She spoke very highly of her husband. She said, look, I loved him. He was a great man. He died from cancer.
1: That's even worse.
0: He had nothing. I mean, you can't do anything about that. It's not her fault. It's not his fault. It's life, and it happened. Yeah. And so, you know, you want to go out and date. But then also the friends that are like, oh, I wish my husband would die.
3: That's crazy.
1: That's crazy. Yeah.
0: My business partner, Mikey, wants to talk.
4: I was going to say, she loved him very much, and he loved her so much that now when she goes on dates, he still pays for the dates.
0: Now here's the thing. She said that she tells this to guys. She said she went on a date recently and that she's very transparent, but also like tries to like have a sense of humor.
2: Yeah.
1: Uh-huh.
0: And so the guy offered to pay and she was like, look, my husband set me up with a nice financial plan, so I'm good. So she's like, when the guy offered to pay, I thought I'd be funny. He's like, oh no, don't worry. Me and my husband are going to pay. And he was like, what? And then she pulled out the card and then she still has a ring on her finger where a picture of him is in the ring, and she pulled it out and acted like his ashes were in there. And it was a whole thing.
2: Oh my God.
0: And the guy got freaked out. All of this is happening with one person, and it was a lot.
1: Like she's the one that people would tell you about, like for your podcast. Like,
0: she's starting a podcast. She's starting a podcast to talk about the whole thing, and she's going to be a guest on mine. We talked about it. She said she's down to do it, but I don't know. Like, I guess two parts, right? One, do you think a year is too soon? Like, how do you know? How do you know unless you're in that situation?
1: For me, I would think the year, but like I'm speaking for myself. Yeah. I don't think I'd be over it in a year.
2: I don't think you have to be over it. You just have to be in a space where like I can maybe just start enjoying life a little bit.
0: I feel like that's probably part of the grieving process. I feel like in therapy, they would probably tell you that this is part of how you get over it, is to start to live your life.
2: Get under it.
1: My husband and I guess we never like set a timeline, but we both just had an agreement. Like, please don't date anybody that I know, because we've seen people who are like, someone passes away and they end up with like that person's cousin.
2: Oh, yeah.
0: You see that all the time. There's a ton of movies about that too. I don't know. Oh, okay. And then so the second part, what about these friends that are
2: shaming her?
0: No. The friends that are like wishing their husbands were dead so they could be out doing their thing. That probably means they're in a toxic relationship and should get out of it, right?
1: Stuck, yeah. Even if it's a joke, I'm like, why would you put that out there?
2: Manifest.
0: Yeah, I don't know, man. If you want to hear more of the conversation and the podcast, stream it now, man. It's called Laugh at Love. Wherever you listen to your favorite podcast, just search for Tino Cochino, Laugh at Love. There is a robot that can now do your dishes and laundry.
2: Thank God.
1: Not
2: getting rid of her.
0: Obviously, it's at a price. We'll talk more about it with our producer, Matt, next.

0: So the way we plan our show every day, little behind the curtain action, there's this app called Google Keep, and we all have access to it. And I just tell everybody, look, whatever interests you, throw it in there. Uh-oh. And we'll plan the show and we'll figure it out. So just wanted to preface this by saying Matt found this, and Matt decided he wanted to talk about it.
1: Yeah.
0: And I'm curious as to why. There is a robot that can do your dishes and laundry forever. Are you trying to get rid of your wife?
1: No, and that's very sexist that you would think my wife does the dishes and laundry.
2: She should. It's called comedy.
1: I do it all.
3: I thought you were going to say it's called common sense.
1: No, I do most of the dishes, and we all do our own laundry. She made it, long ago, she said, I'm never doing your laundry again.
2: That's crazy.
0: Here's the thing. It's all about perspective, right? Some women want to be a traditional wife. Why do you guys shame the women that want that?
1: I don't shame it.
0: Right now, you shamed it. You said I was sexist for being it. Like that's what if that's my household?
1: It's just sexist to assume the woman always does it.
3: He's mad because he doesn't have it. And that's understandable.
1: Anyway, you want to hear about the robot?
0: Oh, yeah, go ahead.
1: All right. So this robot is named Neo, and it's made by 1X Technology.
0: And it has 3 girlfriends.
1: Oh, damn. And he is priced, or the robot is priced at $20,000.
3: That's not bad.
1: $499 monthly option, also listed by the company. The robot will start with basic autonomy for early owners, and then more complex tasks can be remotely supervised by an expert during scheduled sessions. And it can handle everyday chores like tidying, folding laundry, loading the dishwasher, and fetching items while also responding to voice commands and schedules set through its app.
4: I would love this. I don't know about the price because I'm like, well, I could just probably pay someone to help me clean the house for a cheaper price.
1: Yeah, but you have this forever. Say you're paying somebody per month, and that just goes forever. Eventually, you pay this off like a car. Think of it like it's a $20,000 car that you'll pay off over 5 years, and now you have it forever.
4: I guess.
3: Just do it, Serena.
4: I can't afford that right now.
3: No, just clean it yourself.
4: That's what I'm doing. Oh. God forbid I want some help.
3: Don't tell me, tell your husband. That's a
0: good point. This is a perfect segue. Let's talk therapy, yeah?
1: Yeah.
0: Some people need it more than others, but it's a beautiful thing. Some people can't afford to go to therapy. I understand that. Mm-hmm. So I'm going to share this with you. Found it online. Found it interesting. Doing this can repair your nervous system faster than a year of therapy.
1: Wow.
0: Next.
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0: from 6 a.m.
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0: p.m.
1: may creep in and become your reality that day. But Aleve is here to keep you moving. One pill gives you up to 12 hours of body pain relief. So don't let pain hold you back. Try Aleve today. Use as directed.
2: Hey.

0: say.
1: There's an old saying in Tennessee. I know it's in Texas, probably in Tennessee, that says, fool me once, shame on you. If fool me, we can't get fooled.

0: So you feel like super stressed out. You're just trying to find a way to get rid of that stress because it weighs in on you, and then you take it home, yes. and it just mm-hmm. it's one of them things, man. It really messes with you. One of the biggest ways that you can, I guess, repair your nervous system faster than a year of therapy is leaving a toxic job.
1: Wow.
0: It says ongoing exposure to a toxic workplace can affect nearly every system in the body. And this is all actual research. Chronic stress may alter hormone levels, interfere with sleep, weaken immune function, and leave the nervous system in a constant state of high alert. Scientists call this allostatic load. The cumulative wear and tear that chronic stress places on the body. The longer stress continues without relief, the more difficult it can become for the body to return to its normal baseline. This makes sense, Jesus. But it's not just work. This is toxic relationships, yes. friendships, whatever it is.
2: Your environment.
0: Any type of that negative energy that you don't deal with, it builds up and it messes with you.
3: And plus with the work thing, I feel like, okay, you leave a job, right? And it's like, it's toxic and you're just tired of it. The new job, you get into it, it's going to be nice. And then after a while, you're going to find something you don't like. So it's just like a trending effect.
2: But
3: you know
2: I think there's a difference between like not liking something and being in something that's toxic. So like, I don't know, maybe like...
0: Yeah, that's true. Like you can get in a fight with your partner and mm-hmm. it doesn't mean just because they disagree with you, they're gaslighting you.
2: Yes.
0: You know what I'm saying? Maybe they just don't agree with what you're saying. Yeah. Right. Yeah. So not everything bad is toxic.
2: Yeah, so you could be in an environment maybe that it's like, eh, I don't love this job, but it's not toxic. I think there's like actual environments that you're like, dang, like... Why am I here?
1: I looked up the most stressful jobs, and the top three are air traffic controllers, healthcare professionals,
0: yep.
1: and first responders and military personnel.
2: Oh, the first responders, definitely.
0: Yeah. There's some of the, I mean, what was the study? It's like nurses and doctors and firefighters and everybody. They're the biggest cheaters because it's almost like they've been desensitized so much, and the schedules are so crazy. You end up mm-hmm. forming relationships with the people around you, and
2: Tino Cochino Radio. 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Get the web.

0: very carefully. You could win if you could figure out the answer to this question.
1: Before making it big, which rapper held various jobs, including working as a bill collector and wearing a kangaroo costume at an ice skating rink? Is it A, Young Thug, B, J. Cole, or C, Lil Dicky?
0: Let's play the game with Brian. He's ready to go. It's coming up next. Are you smarter than Ocasio-Cortez? Go Chino Radio. 11 de la noche.

0: are you smarter than Nicasio? Let's play the game, baby. This is Brian, correct?
1: Yeah.
0: All right, bro. Nicasio's going to hit you with this question, man. He'll he'll give you some multiple choice answers, too, so you can hopefully knock this out, okay?
1: Okay.
2: Before making it big, which rapper held various jobs, including working as a bill collector and wearing a kangaroo costume at an ice skating rink? Is it A, Young Thug, B, J. Cole, or C, Lil Dicky?
1: Blue Dicky.
2: Oh my God. No, it's not. Blue Dicky.
0: No. But it's all good. You get another guess. Another guess. Your two options are?
2: Young Thug or J. Cole?
1: Jane Cole
2: it is.
0: You imagine J. Cole dressed up as a kangaroo.
2: Oh my God. It's a tall kangaroo.
0: What you got going on today, man?
1: Yeah, I'm heading to work.
0: Well, damn, man. I appreciate you for listening and for calling up. We'll get you hooked up, man. Let me pass you over to Matt and he'll get your info, okay?
1: Okay, cool, man. Thank you.
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0: And it's still beneficial for you. Matt's done it for me 3 times.
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0: One of the top movies on Netflix right now is called Desire, and I was so excited to watch it. Like, the premise and everything look good. It's like a murder mystery thriller type thing.
1: Is it crap?
0: And no, it's just, it's in a foreign language. And and I hate subtitles, bro. Like, here's the thing. I don't mind subtitles in English.
1: Right.
0: I don't know why. I guess social media has trained me now to where I like subtitles.
2: Yeah.
0: But I just, when there's subtitles and then the language doesn't match, I find myself trying to understand the language, but then trying to read it, and I can't really follow.
3: Sorry, Squid Games. Takes me a while, like, to get into it.
0: Yeah, and it's a great point, Squid Games. I didn't watch Squid Games for the longest because of that, but once I finally got past it, I really did like it.
1: Yeah,
0: it's
1: really good. What about, like, the if they overdub it with English? Are you okay with that? Looks weird, too.
0: I don't like that either. I don't know, but the movie I can talk about, it's in the top 10. When I watched it a day or so ago, it was number 3. I don't know where it's at now on Netflix, but it's called Body in the Locker. Basically about this woman where her dad dies and has a storage locker, and there's a key in there, and it says for when I pass. Okay. And so she's like, oh man, what am I gonna do? So I gotta guess go see what happened. What's my dad want me to see? And when she shows up, she opens it up. There's all kinds of stuff in there. She opens up this like case, and there's a dead woman.
3: Oh my gosh.
0: What? And so now she's like, who is this woman? Did my dad kill this woman? What's happening? And they do a really good job of making you guess who the killer is. Now, it is not a Netflix original. It's a Lifetime movie. So the acting has its moments, but it is a fun, like, play along movie to kind of figure out who. There's some twists and turns. And then the ending was actually, I thought, good for the first time for a Lifetime movie. Yeah. If you guys have any recommendations, at Tino Gochino, shoot me a DM and let me know. We're out of here for today, but we're back, Mañana. Have a great rest of your day. Bye bye. Get the wedding. KBFM, Edinburgh, McAllen.

Hola, Bobo for the Valley's Party Station. Thanks so much for making us part of your Wednesday, whether you're at work, home, or just jamming in the car. Gracias for hanging out with us. On the way, we'll hear from J Balvin. 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

Fashion Ups on the way this hour. I got a few things to add to your watch list for tonight. It's a good one. Plus, we'll hear from Bad Bunny. 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

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Hey there, it's DJ Lips. Got a few things to add to your watch list for tonight. Disney Plus, you got X-Men 97 Season 2 new episode. Over on Hulu, Mission Yokogura Family. And on Paramount, All the Queen's Men. That's what's on your watch list for your Wednesday.

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before the Valley's Party Station. It's Jay-Z on the radio. How you doing? 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We want to pay your bills. 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

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A little Karol G as you enjoyed. And Mom, Dad, I know you're getting ready for school. You're like, the school supplies, la ropa. Guess what? I posted up a post on our Facebook page at Guamato 4. And I put a list from here until August, like the end of August. 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

Got a in my dental, blowing hemp in a rental. On my way to Sacramento, late night, Arsenio. 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
5: 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But you wash that all away with Game. And now you're drifting asleep to the scent and sound of waves. Nope, that's a dog licking your ear.
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15: 9E, both northbound and southbound between Templeton Street and FM 498. Long-term road construction here. Road construction over on Business 83, both eastbound and westbound between Mile 2 West Road and Palm Boulevard. Major road construction, FM 1015, both northbound and southbound between Fonterra Drive and US 83. If you see any traffic issue, give us a call, 888-456-7623. For the Total Traffic Network, I'm Justin Hill.
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